God takes his time. I'll go for any time. I'm a fast moving gal, I'd like some slow. Got no use for fancy driving, wanna see a guy arriving in love.

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I don't like a big commotion. 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

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Got to tell this world that you're mine, mine, mine, mine. 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